0: 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Oh my goodness. This is Woken FM. 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Anyway, good morning to you na karibu sana mtabuna Woken FM. Hey, Pastor Mike ya kogo nuko muko heti ya woku. 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Good morning to you na karibu sana mtabuna Woken FM Rebo Top. 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
1: My night was fantastic.
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0: Yes.
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1: 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As usual.
0: 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So there we go. We go.
1: 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Shanuruo, Nebwana Francis. 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
0: 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Good morning to you.
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3: Gukena weather.
1: 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Oge kia maithogo kumushi wa Nairobi. 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
1: 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You see, community empowered. 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
0: very embarrassing without actually without knowing
1: niki undu embarrassing we ugiya ne kinyete handu ndiraigwa ri ugiya arume ni maranyitwo ni kahinda ka mweri ndu anya muisi
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1: 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So it is bad. It is bad. 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
3: by us inamaanisha tukiona mahali kuna pombe mbaya tuthie tugaite
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0: Mm-hmm.
1: Powerful in quotes.
0: Yes. Toleo mama ni mama heyaga.
1: En.
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1: 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Already kama na we compromise.
0: Yes.
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1: Na kuma Kiabu, St. Paul's, with the Kiabu Tower.
0: Mm-hmm.
1: Not to get equal executed, Traigua, at a tinema for gate goods. What are they gaining?
0: Okay.
3: Okay.
1: It is highly likely
0: yes.
1: Men are interested in finish.
0: Yes. Can I know the Mary Hagger Wokido? Nemo and a kirafu.
1: Nego, Kanamu and else your kirafuri. Neo, my get a how marry. The Abba sponsored the campaign is here. So, Ogerora Ado, neo men a solution.
0: Mm-hmm.
1: Quena solution, Yaki was. Na, Oregi, a county government, Yaki Abu.
0: Mm-hmm.
1: Togio Kori for Tagiro Tiri. To county, Nego go to Iraga. O Mwaka, Kana or Kuota. Do that, Kohiga, Irafuziga, no honor. To Donikota, Kedia Jo Hijuru. Na, it's okay to Iratiri. O Gifidi Nekiu. From the prosecution, leader to it, the two identity, Adoiga nona, and I'm not going to talk to you. Now, who does you? Now, they get quarimoe. It should be a continuous exercise.
0: Okay.
1: So, the remo make a kyo do ya kwa broka, and then they leave it at that. That is what happened in between 2015 and 2016. Yeah, we do mono, but it is okay. Kira, you need you. It should be a continuous exercise. Ate ne to make or move.
0: Okay.
1: Wa fatare kare girosion to ka make. 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Yes.
0: Thank you so much. 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
1: 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That is Gash okay.
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13: Let us learn to take responsibility for the actions of our children, because sometimes you find some parents who want to run away of the actions of their children, and let us supervise them correctly and closely, so at least at the end of the day, you know, they can grow up to be people who are responsible.
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0: We
1: 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Tomita Mr. Hu.
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1: Thank you so much and good morning to you. Kukuno Kena FM report up. 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
0: 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Iyo itawa reporting news.
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0: 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Now we're giving you a front row seat inside government, inside the cabinet, inside the decision-making committees, inside what's about to happen and when it'll happen, inside the big opportunities, inside the tenders, inside government jobs. 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

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So, it is all good. 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Mwena wa Ulinzi Sport Complex. Korea mwena wa Ulinzi Sport Complex mwena wa rangata. 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Dea li horo watari kimirogo hiri. Orea ndio tuko ambu wanya. Ukire heroni kabu ni ya Radio Africa Group Audomwe na Fenon Premium Production. Aya. Kana oyo aya mana kure hera mudogo ito. Niyo orea ndi Grammy Award winning superstar. 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
0: Exactly. 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